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X96, just after 6 o'clock. I'm Todd Newcomb with a shout-out to everyone listening in Morgan right now. And I know we have listeners in Morgan, and I urge you to be part of the folks making generous donations for the Huntsman Mental Health Foundation by texting the keyword HOPE to 33986. So if you're listening in Morgan, or hell, anywhere you're listening, we would love you to make those donations. 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And as you do so, it's Pierce the Veil on X96.

0: X96, I'm Todd Newcomb. We've been at this. So I shouldn't complain about being tired because I've got Adam from the Huntsman Mental Health Foundation. Now, you started your day in this building at what hour?
1: I was here at 5:30 this morning.
0: Man. Yep. So you were here when a happy Bill Allred was entering the room.
1: Yes, we were. Yes.
0: Well, listen, this has been great. And what we're doing, but if you're just tuning in, and people are, we've been teaming up with the Huntsman Mental Health Foundation, and it's been a big all-day radiothon. We're into hour 13 of it. And we've done fairly well. And the X96 listeners, I must point out, are awesome and generous as hell. And you care about Utah and the community. And I just am always touched by that when we do stuff like this. But Adam, first tell us about the Huntsman Mental Health Foundation, what it's all about, what it does, how it saves lives.
1: Yeah, absolutely. People hear the Huntsman name here in Utah and they think cancer. Well, that's absolutely true. Now the Huntsman family is doing for mental health what they've done with cancer. So you can imagine a world where how we treat and understand and even heal mental illness is completely different. And that's where we come in. But all that work takes money. And so we are the fundraising vehicle for the Huntsman Mental Health Institute, which is a hospital. They have a crisis care center in South Salt Lake. They staff 988 here locally. They staff Safe UT. And so our role is to help them have the money they need to continue to offer those services to our community.
0: And those services are crucial. Like you mentioned, the crisis center, and it's open 24-7.
1: 24-7.
0: And the first discussion when you and I first had a conference call a couple months ago, you were explaining all of what goes on. And I said, well, this is great. We're going to do the fundraising thing. But when we start talking about these services that are available, we're going to overwhelm you because I don't think people know these resources are there, and I'm glad that we're sharing this message.
1: Absolutely, and we hope people won't overthink it, that they're feeling like they're in a mental health crisis, and that can mean anything, right, that they will just go and get help, or they'll call 988. And what we also want to point out, too, is that there's resources available for the kids, too. So just like we have the Crisis Care Center in South Salt Lake, up in Research Park, there's the Youth Crisis Care Program at the Huntsman Mental Health Institute. Kids 5 to 18 that are experiencing any kind of mental health challenge can go 24/7, 365 days a year and get immediate mental health care support.
0: Now, I have, when we this day and age, when you need to go to the doctor for anything, you know, like I've got toenail fungus, right? And I'm thinking, well, I get deal with that. But then it's like, well, my health insurance is going to blah, blah, blah, blah, blah. When it comes to the mental health, don't even give that a second thought because you guys aren't going to turn anyone away.
1: Just go. Yeah, the Crisis Care Center, thanks to the support of some generous donors, they are set up to take anybody, regardless of their ability to pay. And we do know that cost is one of the big barriers to people seeking out help for mental health. Don't make that a thought, right? This is life we're talking about. Get out there, get the help that you need right now. We live in a time when there is more help, more resources than there ever has been before. So no one should have to suffer in a mental health crisis alone. And we can help support each other in that.
0: And I love that. And we were about like 15 away. You have this goal of people signing up to be monthly donors. So we're damn near there.
1: Let me do a little refresh here. So we are now at about, looks like we are seven people away.
0: From hitting the goal.
1: Yeah, so, you know, maybe that could be some of the listeners right now. Somebody could be our 100th person.
0: Right? It is, because listen to me when I bring this up, and I almost want to cry when I have to say this line, but in Utah, the leading cause of death for children ages 10 to 17 is suicide.
1: Yep.
0: And 10, 11, 12, 13, we got to fix that. We've got to make some resources available to make that not be the case.
1: Absolutely. And that statistic is staggering, right?
0: It is.
1: That stops all of us in our tracks. But as bad as that is, Utah is actually leading out in solving this challenge.
0: Well,
1: So we're seeing suicide rates for the youth go down, but they're not going down fast enough.
0: And we're going to fix that now, because when you call to make that donation, I mean, potentially your funds are, well, you're showing maybe a 10-year-old in a crisis that you care, that person is loved. And damn it, that's important.
1: Yes.
0: That is important. I'm going to be like, I'm not going to be able to sleep tonight just with that stat in my head. So, you know, if you're listening right now and you're thinking, geez, you know, put yourself at ease right now and make a donation so you can sleep better tonight knowing that you care about this, because my God almighty, that's just unbelievable that kids that age are dealing with this.
1: Yeah, absolutely. And you know what's really interesting is that there are a few things that we can agree on as Americans these days. Yeah. 97% of us can agree that we're in a mental health crisis. Fewer than 2% of philanthropic dollars go to mental health causes. Now, there might be a variety of reasons for that, but one of those just might be people don't know what to do to help. Like, everybody is, I want to help, and this is what we're trying to do today. Here's an opportunity to help. As for as little as $19 a month, you can actually help fund life-saving care to this kid that, or a mother that doesn't know where to take their kid for help. You could be the thing that helps that person.
0: And that's really not much for two reasons. You know, I think we DoorDashed. My wife ordered some Krispy Kreme this morning, DoorDashed that. It's just outrageously expensive when you do that. It's stupid. So $19 a month, you waste that without even giving it a second thought. Was it like 63 cents a day?
1: 63 cents a day, right?
0: Oh, my hell. You're going to be saving the life of a 10-year-old, 11-year-old, or a 12-year-old in some capacity, from crisis care to even the research that is going on with this, too.
1: Yeah, and what that's fascinating, too, is, you know, the Huntsman Cancer Institute is known for having discovered a number of genetic factors that might indicate a risk for breast cancer, for example. Well, that same kind of work is being done at the Huntsman Mental Health Institute, where they're actually starting to uncover some genetic markers that might hint towards a tendency to suicidality. So think of a world where you could actually go get tested and say, you know what? Actually, I have this kind of, it's just kind of in my genes here. Let me do some stuff now or in my child before this even becomes a crisis.
0: It's just a different approach and just talking about it. I mean, when you and I were kids, we didn't have this kind of a resource at all. So that's why this is crucially important. They're out at the call center, just right outside the door, 888-989-0963. We're seven away from getting your goal.
1: Yeah, we're just right there.
0: 888-989-0963. We can do it, folks. 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Text HOPE to 33986. I love that, you know, we come in X96, you know, I have pink hair, we screw around all the time, play music, whatever. 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I'm a very petty man when it comes to these little competitions. 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Adam?
1: Thank you so much. This has been a great day. Amazing day, an emotional day with a lot of supporters, and I'm still hearing the phones ring out there right now. Thank you to your listeners.
0: I love it. I just got a text for Hope, someone with the phone number that ends in 837. Thank you for caring.
1: Thank you.
0: All right, let's give everyone time to make those calls and those texts, and I'll play some They Might Be Giants on X96.

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1: What? That's it?
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0: Oh, we'll be back with a brand new edition of the show on Monday morning.
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0: X96, we are playing some 90s jails for you. I'm Todd Newcomb. We've been doing this all day long with our friends at the Huntsman Mental Health Foundation, helping raise funds to make sure that mental health is dealt with in a compassionate and a supportive and kind of sometimes an immediate fashion with their immediate crisis care and suicide prevention programs. 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I've got people out there just right outside my studio door. 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It's 888-989-0963. I want to hear those phones ring. I can hear from here. The door's open. 888-989-0963. Now, we are just a handful of donors away from hitting our goal today, which I think would be delightful if X96 listeners, because we're competing against some other stations here in Salt Lake City, and I want to beat them all because I know X96 listeners. Are we two away now? Two away. Okay, I just got the update. We are two away from hitting our goal. We're going to do this, folks, and here's why. I'm going to guilt you a little bit, and this is a statistic that just kind of breaks my heart, but in Utah, the leading cause of death for children ages 10 to 17 is suicide. Ages 10 to 17. 10, 11, 12. God, when I was 10, I was playing Tonka trucks. I can't envision a world where that is a reality. So this is why it's important. This is why you're going to sleep better tonight if you just make that donation. 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I want those phones to ring because you're potentially, with your support, showing someone that's 10, 11, 12 years old that they matter, that they're loved, and that those resources will be available. Because the Huntsman Mental Health Foundation is here to support the Huntsman Mental Health Institute, which they won't turn you away. When you go to their crisis center, they will not turn you away. Because every time, this is the world we live in. Like when you go to the doctor or any kind of medical thing, it's like, oh, geez, I better see if my insurance is going to cover it. And that does suck. But listen, this is such an immediate and crucial situation that they won't turn you away at the Huntsman Mental Health Institute. They will not turn you away. And they need your support to keep those doors open to make sure that people get the immediate resources they need. So that's why it's important to call 888-989-0963. We are two donations away from matching, from hitting our goal. And by the way, your donations this hour are being matched by the Huntsman Family Foundation. 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Or you can text the keyword HOPE to 33986. We're two away. We can do this.
1: Psst. Down in front. 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

0: Franz Ferdinand on X96. I'm Todd Newcomb. We've been doing this all day long since like 6 a.m. this morning with Radio from Hell with our friends from the Huntsman Mental Health Foundation. I'm about to turn on my remote microphone. In fact, let's do that right now. This microphone here, and I'm going to switch off, go out of the studio because we have all of the volunteers out here from the Huntsman Mental Health Foundation that have been part of this fundraising thing we've been doing since this morning at like freaking 5 a.m. In fact, we have Tracy here. Tracy, what time did you start your day?
1: 5:15 a.m.
0: Are you doing all right?
1: I'm doing great.
0: Now, you took the very first call of the day.
1: I did, yes, and it was an exciting call, and it was a very generous donation at that time of the day, too.
0: We love that. We love that. So here's the thing, folks listening right now. We're about to, well, first I have to ask the cruiser, and I don't dare ask because I know we had a goal in mind. How'd we do? Did we get the goal? We hit the goal?
1: We hit the goal.
0: Yeah, let's give a big cheer. Woo-hoo-hoo! Yes! Wow! That's good. Yeah, we can do more. We'll take more. In fact, since you took the very first call, 13 hours ago, let's have you take the last call. So
1: Great.
0: Tracy's going to wait for that phone to ring, and the number is 8.

0: I come out here, because one thing I've learned, when you get a microphone in your hand, your brain shuts completely off and you don't even remember your own name. So, Tracy, we're going to wait for that phone to ring, 888-989-0963. And it doesn't have to be a huge donation. We'll take whatever you can do. Tracy, what do you do normally in your life besides hang out in radio stations?
1: I fundraise for Huntsman Mental Health Foundation.
0: You know what? And I tell you what, we are saving lives. And this one call we're waiting to get at 888-989-0963 is likely going to save a life. And the thing that just tears my soul apart is the statistic we've been talking about all day. In Utah, the leading cause of death for children ages 10 through 17 is suicide.
1: Yeah, it is heartbreaking. And I've known people that it has touch their lives as well, and that they've been through that experience, and it's very hard, and we are here to save lives, and we're doing things that people haven't done before in the mental health realm, and I think it's very, very exciting in where we can go from here with mental health.
0: It is very true, we're waiting there for that. Listen, I'll start playing Justin Bieber, for God's sake, if someone doesn't make that call. 888-989-0963. We want Tracy to get the very last call of our big radiothon today. And, you know, when you make that call and maybe you're gonna donate $10, whatever, that's money that's going to potentially save the life of a young person, maybe as young as 10, 11, or 12. So you're going to have a better conscience tonight sleeping, knowing you've made that difference. So 888-989-0963. Let's get that phone. My boss is sitting here looking at me going, Todd, do you have any listeners out there? What the hell? So let's do it. 888-989-0963. Call right now. And Tracy will be standing by to get that that last call. Tracy, what are you going to do when you get home tonight?
1: Probably go right to bed.
0: You've earned it. We've had a whole team of people here all day long on behalf of X96 and Broadway Media. And oh, my God, there it is. I knew we would get it. That's the phone ringing right there. And Tracy taking our last call today. But on behalf of Broadway Media, X96, and all my we got another call. Hell, we're gonna set the place on fire. Let's do it. 888-989-0963. Let's get those last couple of donations in. But thank you, X96 listeners, for giving a damn. And thank you to all of our friends from the Huntsman Mental Health Foundation. We're saving lots. 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So this is going on right now and will be happening tomorrow, the Daybreak Home and Outdoor Recreation Expo. 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

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Hey, I'm Doug stepping in. Happy Friday. What an incredible Friday, by the way. You guys are amazing. 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

0: Billy Idol just did a sweet performance at the AMAs, and he took home an award. You can catch all the details, the videos. Find me on social media, Doug Wilde, spelled W-Y-L-D-E. Happy Friday. Hey, we're going to talk weather here real quick. It's hot outside. 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Also call them up at 801-210-1653. All right, coming up, a classic from The Cult. We've got some new stuff from Sublime, Stone Temple Pilots, and we're going to throw down a newish song from Tame Impala.
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X96, Doug Wild here. It's been a great Friday. The radiothon just ended here at 7 o'clock. We're talking for the Huntsman Mental Health Institute. We all know somebody or personally that have struggled with mental health, so we're taking donations, and the funds, they go towards treating mental health. 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Text HOPE to 33986. Coming up, some Third Eye Blind, Dirty Heads, Panic at the Disco, and right now it's Stone Temple Pilots.

We got this record from Columbia House for a penny, but I'm pretty sure we still owe them 5 albums at regular prices. 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

0: 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And I get all of my inspiration from the Daybreak Home and Outdoor Recreation Expo. 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
1: 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Ward Whispers. 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
1: 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Friday, Saturday, June 12th and 13th. It's Utah's biggest local music festival. Love the Neon Trees. They're going to be headlining. 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Tickets at forkfest.org. All right, tonight, love this band. Love the music. I've heard a few songs from these guys. It's absolutely incredible. Their first show is actually coming up here June 9th with Head Automatica live at the Urban Lounge. Next week, we'll be giving away tickets to that show. Here we go. Tonight, it is Ward Whispers. It's called The Healer on X96.

That is Ward Whispers with The Healer, a brand new local band here in Utah. 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

0: 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I was spinning round and round, so I'm a little dizzy right now. So why not? Let's give away some tickets. 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Goddle, text Goddle right now to 33986. G-O-D-L, Goddle. Am I saying that wrong? Buffalo Traffic Jam is the band you'll go see December 16th at the Complex. 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

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Just blowing the dust off.

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What era of alternative did you grow up in? I was around the late 80s and 90s, so we're going to throw down some Pearl Jam. We're going to throw down some Tool. How about some Sublime? And of course, we're going to do a brand new one from a band, I believe they're out of Canada, a French band, Engine de Poitrine. If you love microtonal guitar work, you're going to love this band. It's on the way right now. It's new stuff from the Strokes, X96.

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1: 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We're talking about the Daybreak Home and Outdoor Recreation Show. 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

0: 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It's because they're playing in between the notes. It's called microtonal guitar work. 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

0: I was working at a place called the Bug House in Delta, Utah. It was a place that they played with rocks, fossils. Yeah, that's when that song came out. 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Hey, what's going on? I'm Doug Wild. Sorry, I know, got sentimental for a minute. Fork Fest, it's coming up here June 12th and 13th. Tickets, they're $35. 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I've got Tool, Sublime, Suzanne Vega. 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
1: Marky got with Sharon, and Sharon got Sheree, and she was sharing Sharon's outlook on the topic of disease.

All right, Butthole Surfers, they're working on some old music, but it'll be new for us. But they have to be careful. They can't tour together because bad things happen when they get together. That's what they said. They're kind of like the wolf pack. Doug Wilde here, Foo Fighters. We're going to throw down some Alanis Morissette, Beba Doobie, and right now a new song from Gorillaz, Try Not to Whistle. It's Orange County, X96. You know the hardest.

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0: No doubt. They also do a very cool cover of that song. Their residency, just FYI, their residency at the Sphere in Las Vegas is ending second week in June. I think it's the 13th. So if you want to see Sublime in its full, I suggest you do so now. The guitarist is not well. I'll just say that. Doug Wilde here with some Alanis Morissette, Beba Doobie. We're going to throw down some Kevin Parker up next.
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Pretty cool. Dave Grohl's daughter, Violet Grohl, just released her whole album called Be Sweet to Me. Family competition. Hey, Doug Wilds here. I've got Real Big Fish, Noah Kahan coming up, and right now, Biba Doobie, All I Did Was Dream of You, X96.

feels like 10,000 spoons when all you need is a knife. It's meeting the man of my dreams and then meeting his beautiful wife. 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

0: 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And folks, don't forget, secret contest for Lollapalooza is coming up here shortly. 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

Imagine the Deftones had like a pop side to them. That would be this band right here. 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

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Just blowing the dust off.

stuff to keep the party going. Let's crank it up a little bit. How about that? Some Dirty Heads, Weezer. We're going to throw down some Green Day. And then I've got a really cool, kind of a sad song from 21 Pilots, but it's my favorite. Right now, Modest Mouse, the song has nothing to do with D&D. It's called Picking Dragon's Pockets, X96.

0: Oh, yeah. I think that song is about their old record company. The record company's the dragon, and they're trying to pick the dragon's pockets. I don't know. I'm terrible with metaphors. Maybe I'm not. I just figured that out. Jeez. 801 Bands, talking to you. 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I've got Bad Omens. I've got Sublime. We're going to throw down some Cake and Weezer is up next. 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

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And then he came back and recorded this song. 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

0: 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I can't believe it's almost June. 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And I did promise some tickets right now. We're going to give away four Buffalo Traffic Jam. 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

I made the statement last week, one of their best songs right there. Drag Path, 21 Pilots. What's going on, Doug Wild here? It is time for me to shut it down for the weekend. Actually, I'll be back on Sunday for my regular Sunday show at 10 a.m., but I'll be back next week. 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And don't forget, it is the Daybreak Home and Garden Show, which is happening tomorrow. 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First 100 people, you get a freebie. All right, leaving you now with Joyce Manor. 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

You just can't get rid of me, huh? It's Nick Davis, always finding a charismatic way to introduce myself on the weekend shift where it's my weekend shift. I'm here, of course, slinging tunes left and right, where, coming up, I'm going to throw on some Social Distortion. I got Frankie Goes to Hollywood, but here's 21 Pilots getting us started, huh? It's X96.

0: 696. I'm Nick Davis. Coming on up, I'm going to stack a few tunes on top of your ear holes with Gautier, like I was promising, and whatever the hell else I was talking about. I got to actually go back and remember what I was talking about.
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From Hozier to Frankie Goes to Hollywood, I really play it all on the Saturday morning shift. Wow. 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
1: 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That's it?
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1: Oh, Radio from Hell. This is it, right?

Sold out show over at America First Field later this year. If you don't have tickets to it, I guess you just learned the hard way why you're not going. It's Noah Kahn, Doors. That's X96.

0: Yeah, anybody who has ever used a door before, big fan of that one, X96. I'm Nick Davis, and I'm really keeping it all together, because coming up, I got Green Day, I got NXX, we'll pronounce it when I get around to it. How about that?
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I had to redeem myself after earlier. Look, my crawl space flooded this week, all right? I got more going on than just this job. Oh, and this one's also called Me Too Tonight. 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

Here's Blind Melon playing a tune that, if it were written about this morning, would be called Some Rain. No, I'm still here. I just needed a second after the words that just came out of my mouth. It's no rain. Next time.

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And it's terrible. 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

0: 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I'm Nick Davis. Coming up, I got you the Killers. I got you Sinead O'Connor. I got you. I got you. I always have you. What are you doing for me, huh? Maybe ask that every once in a while.
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0: That's it?
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0: got a little double trouble from Weezer, because I thought let's play another Weezer song after that last one. I love giving a peek behind the curtain as to how this industry works sometimes. X96, I'm Nick Davis. Coming up, I got you Devo, Suzanne Vega, and I don't need to give you another example.
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If you were to take the Venn diagram of the person whose favorite song is that last one versus the person whose favorite song is this next one, the sliver in the middle would be they both enjoy capes. Here's Dracula. It's Tame Impala, X96.

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0: in that song and not a, I don't know, toothpicks. Yeah, you don't want, those are bad for eyeballs. X96. I'm Nick Davis. Coming up, I got you 311. I'm going to play some Green Day and, you know, other songs will be after that. What? Is this your first time listening to the radio?
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One more song, one more gun. We're doing summer blockbuster trailer voices for hypothetical sequels to songs now. 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

Feels like only yesterday I was seeing Modest Mouse play the song at the Kilby Block Party, but it wasn't yesterday. It was two weekends ago. Life is going by in a blur, getting faster. Time going so fast it's almost nauseating. Make it stop. I can't stand the spinning. Oh yeah, and the song is called Picking Dragon's Pockets. It's Modest Mouse, X96.

0: 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I'm Nick Davis. Coming up, I'm going to play some Depeche Mode. 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

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This one's for the Nick Davis fans. 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

Get ready to have your heart beat out of your chest, your eyeballs pop out of your skull, and a sound that says, "Awooga, awooga," play as you hit your head with a mallet when I introduce to you the band, the Bare Naked Ladies. It's X96. It's been

0: Inside of you, there are two wolves. One is hungry, and one is also hungry. And inside of each one of those wolves is two wolves. And so on and so forth until it grows exponentially in Wolf X96. I'm Nick Davis. Coming up, I got you Evanescence, Temple of the Dog, etc.
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Here's a feather in your cap. A deep cut from an up-and-coming band. Something you might be able to brag to a friend, a family member, or maybe the first stranger you see on the sidewalk. Approach them and say, "Have you heard Imagine Dragons and their song Radioactive?" It will be met with nothing but praise in the year of 2026. Let me tell you, it's X96.

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3: Marky got with Sharon, and Sharon got Sharia. She was sharing Sharon's outlook on the topic of disease.

knife while arguing in traffic. Flipper died a natural death, he caught a nasty virus. Then there was the ever-present football player rapist. They were all in love with dying, and they were doing it in Texas. Holly caught a bullet, but it only hit his leg. Well, it should have been a better shot, got him in the head. They were all

song from the Butthole Surfers. The Butthole Surfers. Butthole Surfer. Oh, I've been on this whole time. Here's 21 Pilots. It's X96. Wow.

0: A song by the Butthole Surfers. Well, see, now my screen is acting up. That's wrong. Sorry about that. 21 Pilots. That's right. X96. I'm Nick Davis. Coming up, I'm going to play Zmeev 6. I got the Clash, and I've already played the Butthole Surfers. So no, don't ask me to play the Butthole Surfers.
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0: for you and me. 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I'm Nick Davis. Coming up, I'm going to play you Jet. I'm going to play you Nine Inch Nails. And I'm going to play you whatever else I think of. How about that?
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Playing over at the Utah First Credit Union Amphitheater later this summer, here's Muse with a tune that will appear on their new album. That's what those are called. The Wow Signal. 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

0: X96. I'm Nick Davis, the official market-tested little stinker of X96. We're coming up. I'm going to play you Lit. I'm going to play you some Billy Idol, and I might laugh like any little stinker would, like Dick Dastardly's dog.
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I'm Nick Davis. 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Follow me on Instagram. Nick Drools is what I use for everything. N-I-C-K-D-R-O-O-L-Z is how to spell it. Stick around for the boss man, Todd Newcomb. Always a better time hanging with him, I suppose. Here's Billy Idol. It's X96. 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

0: There's a certified X96 alternative classic from U2. I'm Todd Newcomb with Blink-182. Coming up in a sec, we'll do the latest from Tame Impala. We'll do an old school classic from The Smiths and Forkfest. Coming back here in just a couple of weeks, the 12th of June, and this is the biggest local music festival, and they have all sorts of great bands featuring Utah's very own Neon Trees. I was actually talking with Tyler Glenn a couple days ago, and they're busy working on a new album, so you might hear something new. I probably said too much. Maybe I shouldn't have said any of that. Anyway, they're going to be there along with Fictionist and Joshua James and like 30 bands. 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Get all the details about that at forkfest.org.
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That's a 90s classic from Stereo MCs. I'm Todd Newcomb, and Blink-182, they've been talking very openly about the fact that they are writing new material. We don't know when it's going to get done, if there's an album on the way. I mean, obviously there is. We just have to wait for it. One of their best songs ever is I Miss You at X96.

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Just blowing the dust off.

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0: 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We'll do the new one from Sleeping with Sirens. I've got a new track on the way from Switchfoot. 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

God, I woke up this morning and had to put on my hoodie. And it was one of those mornings when a nice warm mug of coffee was perfect. We'll get it a little warmer tomorrow, maybe a lot more sunshine as well. Right now, the latest from 21 Pilots on X96.

We got this record from Columbia House for a penny, but I'm pretty sure we still owe them 5 albums at regular prices. 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

0: Classic B-52s, it is X96. I'm going to do some Green Day in just a little bit. We'll throw on the new one from The Strokes. We'll throw on some Nirvana for you as well. And another show to look forward to, Alter Bridge, on the 29th of November. That's going to be happening at the Complex. And we got tickets up for grabs. And in today's economy, by God, free tickets, always the way to go. And you can win them by texting the keyword DIVIDE to 33986. That might get you in the winning circle for some tickets for Alter Bridge. 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

That's Tool. This is X96. Now, despite the fact that this song that's like about 10 years old is kind of having this resurgence, there is a new Weezer album on the way. They are going to release a brand new song later this year. But for now, let's indulge with this track. It's Go Away on X96.

0: X96, some REM. I'm Todd Newcomb, and had this crazy urge to throw on System of a Down, so we'll get that on here in just a sec. We're doing some early 90s NXS, got some White Stripes coming up as well, and we love Utah bands, and we want to play you on the radio. 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Aren't we clever? 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

Boldly going from Rage Against the Machine to the latest from Noah Kahan. And I really like this new track from him. This one is called Doors. 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

0: New music from Noah Kahan, the track entitled Doors here on X96. I'm Todd Newcomb. I have for you some Nine Inch Nails on the way and one of my favorite bands that maybe you just don't know much about, Love and Rockets. 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